I feel another shit because it's like, yo, like if I would have known he was so cool, and it's like, yo, if I would have watched interviews sooner, bro, we were so alike. It's unfortunate because it's like, yo, when people die, that's when we like, you know? Because your remorse kind of makes you check them out, bro.

so hard to describe music other than the basic way to describe it. Music is basically melody, harmony, and rhythm. But I mean, people can do much more with music than that. It can be very disturbing.

you to get real loose. Get comfortable. Grab your loved ones or grab your love partner. And if you're by yourself, no.

surface. Mind, body, and soul vibrating at the speed of life, intertwining with the cosmos, finding grace in the moment, and a new meaning within.